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Feel good tunes, good vibes and a spark to get you moving. I'll sort the music. You

Good money, money, money, money, money. There you go. Struth. Does she have to? Yes, I do, because it's Monday. It's Monday, the 22nd of June. Had to think then. And we've already got some people in the comments section. And we have the winner. It's Charmaine today, who was the first in the chat. If I could press the button, it'd be good. Charmaine, well done. Yes, I shall find that song for you and know exactly what song that is. One of my favourites too, it's fabulous. How are you all? I know Charmaine's gone through it this weekend. I am sending you all my love, sweetheart. John, Alex, your programme, your show last night was fabulous. I actually got to listen to it. I'm usually dead by then. Fabulous show. His Northern Soul and Motown on a Sunday on Almeria Gold 95.5. At 6 till 8. It's really good. Right, what have I got for you today? Oh, I've got all sorts. I've got in the 20s, 70s, 2000, all sorts. But I'm going to start off with something that I might be nicking for Cheesy Friday or to start every Monday. Let me know what you think.

fabulous tune. What a, I love that tune. I might be playing it quite a lot. Right, next one. I love this. You've all heard it if you've lived in Spain for a while and probably never know who it's by. It's Juanes, La

He's saying he's going to pinch my cannon and balsam for Fridays. You just watch it, mate. You just watch it. It's really good, though. I love that song. I could play it again all day. Juana es la camisa negra. I love that song, too. Chris is saying, how are you feeling? She knows I've got a bad back. Yeah, yeah. Sleepless nights, love. Sleepless nights. I feel as

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Good morning to Lynn. How are you? Did you have a nice weekend? Let me know what you've been doing. Catwoman, good morning to you. Yeah, oh, do you know, I could be here all day. I'm a right old woman, I am. But you say your knees have felt as painful since using kinesiology tech. I'm going to find that. I have arthritis in 3 nodules of my back. And bursitis in my left hip. So I'm going to go to the quack quacks today. Did I mention Charmaine was the first one on the Wakey Warriors of the Wakey Warriors to say hello? So she gets this choice of record. I'm going to shut up now. She's going to turn me off.

Miley Cyrus, Edge of Midnight. Fab, fab, fab. And Lynn, she's had a fabulous weekend. Her niece and her boyfriend are staying with them. Are they still in bed? If not, give me their names. I'll give them a shout out.

That was rather a rude abrupt ending, wasn't it? Conrad Swell Ferris Wheel from 2018. Conrad described the song as capturing the emotional ups and downs of life, much like the ride that inspired its title.

Did you have a nice weekend? Were you working? Catwoman, I am going shopping today after I've been to the doctor. So I'm going to buy it. I'm going to buy it. Thank you. Don't know what to do with it, but I'll get it. And it's funny you should say about the tape, Catwoman, because I'm going to Action. I think I'm going to Action. I'm thinking of going. There's a beautiful cat basket in there with little handles and it's round. It's just right. I'm going to buy it today. It's about £7.99. You can't go wrong with Action, can you? You can if it's me and Steve, though, to be honest, because you go in for a packet of noodles and you come out with about £175 worth of stuff. And I mean stuff.

Thought you might like that one. That's Foreigner from 1977, Long, Long Way From Home. Yay, that's a good one. Right, this next one is not as popular as the other ones. This is Ace of Base, All of You.

I prefer that one to any of the others that Ace of Base have done. All She Wants Is Another Baby. I just don't understand that one, to be honest. Lim says her niece is still in bed. She was 22 yesterday. 22? 22? What year is that?

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Well, at least you can't complain about the weather. It's not raining.

Good morning, Jeff Feelgood. You can hear him. Let that finish first. You can hear Jeff Feelgood on Al Maria Gold 95.5 straight after me for the Brekkie Show. Lots of great banter and a telly addict quiz to get your brain going. Hope you had a good weekend. I know you was busy yesterday. Was it okay? Flight facilities from 2021. The feeling.

Loving that song. The Australian duo are known for blending electronic music with live instrumentation, if I could speak, and soulful vocals. Yay. But it's a bit long, so we're going to cut it short.

absolutely adore that song, Bonkers by Olly Murs. That must be my song, must be. 2024. Track as a celebration of letting loose and enjoying life without overthinking everything. I think that is a great idea. You're just going to have to... Excuse me, this kitten's crawling all over me. I didn't have a hand to do anything else with. Right, Elvis Presley and JXL, a little less conversation. If Peter from Tikalar is listening, this is for you.

Love that. I'm sure it was the 1968 comeback. I'm sure someone's going to like tell me off for that if I've got it wrong. But that's with the JXL. Souped up a bit. That's one of my favourites. And the other favourite of Elvis's is Way On Down. I love that one. I bet John Alex could sing.

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We've got the Elvis-esque, the rather Elvis-esque. It's the Baseballs. I love this group. No. They're from Germany. But they're brilliant. From 2010, the cover of The Time of My Life.

sure Charmaine is going to love this. It's proper rock and roll feeling. A really nice vibe for a Monday morning. Good morning, Tinder Legends. He'll be getting ready for his show straight after me on Almeria Live 107.5.

0: I have to mention it's in the legend after me on Almeria Live 107.5 and Charlie. And Charlie, we can't forget Charlie. It's Monday. It's Monday.
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It's Al Maria Live 107.5 on Al Maria Gold 95.5. Sharon M. I want to say a big congratulations to Tim the Legend and Charlie. She's not going to be here today because explain all the feelings that you're making me feel. They had a new grandson, son, born on Friday. Congratulations.

If you weren't awake, you are now. The Darkness 2003. Justin Hawkins recorded the song's famously high vocals in just a few takes. Can you imagine? Can you imagine that? Chrissy is dancing along to that. And where's Charmaine gone?

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After me, it's The Breakfast Show with Tim the Legend. Charlie is in the UK googling over her new grandson. Cat Dogs Party Playlist at 10. The Midday Show with Paul Mitchell at 12 with Dawn Does DJ. 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On Almeria Gold, it's the Feel Good Factor with Jeff Feelgood with his Telly Addicts. And it will be Cat Dog's Party Playlist, because Pete Miller is still in hospital. If you know him, go and say hello, because he's going to be in for a while. Okay, after that we have Bobby Gray on the wireless at 12 o'clock. What's my line? All right, me bappers. 2 o'clock, Jamming with Jando. 5 o'clock, That Country Show with Richard. 7 o'clock, Vintage Rock. 8 o'clock, Golden Hits. And 10 o'clock, The Golden Music. And on both stations, music right up to tomorrow at 7 o'clock, where you've got Sharon M's Wakey Wakey Show. She's absolutely crackers. Come and join me again.

much for to everyone that's joined in today in the chat and anybody that's been listening out there in the ether. Gonna play out with one of Lynn's favourite songs. I know we play it to death, but I love it. Absolutely adore this one. It's the Lathams, How Beautiful Life Can Be. It's dedicated to Lynn because she was the one that told me all about it.

0: Walker Estates, the agent that does more.
1: Will be sworn in as MP later, as the Prime Minister spent the weekend considering his political future. It's understood four of Sir Keir Starmer's top ministers have called on him to resign, with reports an announcement could come today. Allies of the former Greater Manchester Mayor claim he hopes to be in Downing Street by September. Labour MP Luke Charters wants any transition to be smooth.
2: We're facing reform now. They're our main opposition. I call for the Prime Minister to reflect on that. He should take a step back calmly, in a dignified manner, so that all of us as a party and then the country with us can take a step forward.
1: An extreme and amber heat warnings taken effect for much of Wales, east and southeast of England and the Midlands. Forecasters think June's temperature record could be broken this week, with predicted highs of up to 38 degrees Celsius. Landlords in England now face fines of up to £7,000 if they fail to fix things like damp and mould. Councils have new powers to tackle unsafe rentals. Iran peace talks have concluded in Switzerland. In a joint statement, Qatar and Pakistan say encouraging progress has been made, with both Tehran and the US participating. In sport, Mo Salah has scored his first goal at the World Cup for Egypt, while Iran and Cape Verde remain on course to progress to the last 32. Joe Rawson reports from Boston in the US.

0: Jeff Feelgood.
1: Good morning, my lovelies. Welcome to your Monday, the 22nd of June. Firstly, a big thank you to our Sharon for getting us out the right side of the bed. And a big thank you to my sponsor, Farmer Cyril Smith, your traditional British and Spanish butcher here in the Almanzora Valley, bringing you your three B's, your bangers, your burgers, your bacon. Oh, and black pudding. And barbecue pack one and barbecue pack two. For more details, have a look at her Facebook page, Farmer Sarah Smith, and you'll find out what's in those barbecue packs. And remember, you could catch Team Farmer Sarah down at Los Llanos Market every Saturday. Let's get on with some music, shall we?

0: Oh, the legend. 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I don't want to fight. I'm a lover, not a fighter. Oh, by the way, I hope you had a great weekend, everybody. I spent most of mine working. It was a long, hot day yesterday. At the Patagonia Bar, but we smashed it. Myself and Mr. Hyde. So they're going to rebook Paul. It was a one-off for me. But, oh, by the way, I got a spider bite or something on my arm. Something bit me. And it's irritating like mad. Weather up for you next here on Al Maria Go. Good morning if you've just joined us. Like Mr. Bobby Gray. Good morning, Bobby. And Catwoman, of course. And Al Sharon. Should be popping off to bed now.
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0: Okay, your weather in the Almontora Valley, 37 degrees today in the shade, overnight low of 20. There is an advisory if you're working outside for extreme heat. Tomorrow doesn't get any cooler, 38 degrees, overnight low of 20. Again, that caution for extreme heat. Wednesday, a big drop, 35 degrees, overnight low of 21. That's more like it. And a good morning to Anita.
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0: 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A bit of a Monday theme.

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0: Oh, this is David Bowie. Absolute beginner. That's what I feel like sometimes. You know, some mornings you come in, you just press all the wrong buttons.

0: love that. David Bowie, Absolute Beginners, here on your favourite Golden Oldies station with me, Jeff Feelgood, taking you through till 10 a.m. this morning.
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0: And a great big good morning to James Beasley. How are you this morning, James? Oh, this is Ice House and Hey Little Girl here on Al Maria Gold.

I think yesterday, I thought I was messing around. When they wanted to book us again at Patagonia, I handed it over, of course, to Paul Hyde, who done the majority of the hard work. But they said about booking me, and I said, I don't do it, I'm afraid. It's a one-off. I told him it was a one-off. I know just what that can mean. It's the feel-good factor, that's what it is.

0: from the album Primitive Man. That's Ice House and Hey Little Girl. Released in 1982, believe it or not. That was a smasher. Yeah, James, and how was it yesterday? I was thinking of you in the heat. Let's put it this way, James. I was a bit weather beaten by the time we'd finished.
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0: Yes, Catwoman says, I was thinking of you yesterday, out in all that heat. It was murder.
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0: Okay, talking about weather. Today in the Almanthora Valley, 37 degrees in the shade, overnight low of 20. There's a caution out if you're working outside for extended periods of time. Also, Tuesday, up a little bit, 38 degrees in the shade, overnight low of 20. Sweltering heat, it says. Midweek drops down to 35. That's a bit better, isn't it? Overnight low of 21. That's your weather over the next few days.
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0: I sung this one yesterday. Only kidding. That's Bill Withers' Lovely Day here in the Almanthora Valley. It certainly is. Here in good old España. They won yesterday in the World Cup. They won their game. They didn't win the World Cup yet. Looks like they probably will.
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0: This is a great summer tune. Haircut 100. Listen to that bass, man. He's doing overtime.

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Left the studio fridge open. She gives her one hand and then whacks her over the head with a big stick with the other.

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0: 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An iceberg. 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
3: 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Just a quick reminder of my lovely sponsor, Farmer Sarah Smith. 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For more details, have a look at a wonderful website, carnesariasarah.com, where you could drop into your basket, pay by card once you've registered, and all the pickup places and times are on there for your convenience.

0: I think she used to work at Morrison's on the checkout. Northern Lass Come Good. Leads to Stansfield. All around the world, of course. And back again. A bit like Maria. Good morning, Maria. She flies all the way over. Wasted too much time. From the UK on EasyJet. Just to do our quiz and then flies back again. Talking of quizzes, got a new quiz coming up for you. Guess the mystery voice. Sponsored by the Royal Targ in Vera. The prize being a meal for two at that restaurant. More details will come to you as we get nearer to launching that.
1: We play the biggest golden hits and those forgotten classics. Almeria Gold.
0: Oh, that's exciting though, isn't it? Win a meal for two at the Royal Targ in Vera with our new quiz when I launch that. Meanwhile, ABC The Look of Love.

A quick shout out to Bar Patagonia for keeping us hydrated yesterday during our gig there. It was so hot. Thank you everybody that came to support us.

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1: Oh, do you remember this? Clout and Substitute. Don't forget, guess the TV theme. Up for you in just under 10 minutes. Looks like she-

0: Oh, that was a hit for the South African band Clout way back in 1978. A couple more to go, and then we got Guess the TV Theme.
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1: It's a Golden Breakfast. Playing more golden oldies.
0: Guess the TV theme. It's a tricky one. American drama.

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0: Now, I can't help you a lot. Because I never watched this. All I could tell you is it's an American medical drama from the 90s. But the main character was British, but you wouldn't know it. Bobby Gray, I don't believe it. Well done, Bobby. On those scant clues. James Beasley, well done. Bobby zipped in there before you. He'll be well pleased. My final clue for you, well done Catwoman, is in the UK, we call them A and E, but they don't in America, it's something else. So there's your clues. If you haven't got it now, you'll have to wait for the big reveal at 1:30. So that's an American medical drama from the 90s with, oh, I nearly said his name, a British actor as the main character, and with what they call them in America, they don't call them A&E, they call them something else. Maria, well done to you, you've got it right.
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0: 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A cup of tea followed by an ice cold drink. Now, she's a good girl.
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0: I don't know where that came from. I told you, I'm pressing all the wrong buttons this morning. Oh, this is Jordan, Michael and Faith.

0: Okay, I've got a request coming up for Catwoman. A little bit of country.
1: Yeah, we just love country.

0: Oh, thank you for that, Catwoman. I'm going to nick it and put it on my playlist. She knows what I like. Put it on your playlist. Brett Young, in case you didn't know. Thanks for that, Catwoman. Okay. Time for your clues.
1: Turn it up and listen in. It's time to guess the TV theme.
0: Now, I may have steered you a bummer when I said it was a British actor. That's another one. That's an American medical drama. This one starred Noah Wyle as John Carter, George Clooney as Doug Ross. That should be a big clue. Laura Innes as Kerry Weaver. Anthony Edwards as Mark Green. Juliana Margulies as Carol Hathaway. And Enrique LaSalle as Peter Benson. It's about the life of doctors who work in at the County General Hospital in Chicago, where they grapple with the ups and downs of their personal lives and profession. It started in 1994 and it finished in 2009. And the other clue that would be relevant would be that in the UK we call them A&E, but in America they call them something else. Not A&E. It's two letters the same. No longer than two letters. There's your clue. The rest of you, if you haven't got it now, you'll have to wait for the big reveal.
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0: Morning, Ella. Morning, Ella's mum, Helen. And Cheshire. This is the Lighthouse Family Ocean Drive. You've been listening to Jeff Feelgood. Taking you through to 10 a.m. this morning, easing you into your Monday morning.

0: the Lighthouse Family, Ocean Drive. That's pure summer, isn't it? Soon be time for the big reveal. Straight after Mink DeVille. Dedicate this to Bobby. Bobby Gray.
1: It's a golden breakfast. Playing more golden oldies.

0: Oh, that's dedicated to our Bobby Gray. Bobby on the wireless. You can catch him at midday till 2 p.m. this afternoon. And that's Mink DeVille's Spanish Stroll. What a great sound. Okay, it's time for the big reveal. Find out who our telly addicts are, shall we?
1: 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Takes me back to when I was younger.
2: 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It's upbeat. It's uplifting. It's feel-good music.
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0: I don't know. Why did I press that button instead of that one? I told you I'm having one of them mornings. Okay, it was ER. That's the answer we were looking for. Let's find out who's got it right. Catwoman, well done, you've got it right. You're a telly addict. Our Maria, all the way from the UK on EasyJet. Good morning, Maria. Yes, you've got it right. James, truly scrumptious Beasley. Well done, James. Mrs. Feelgood, a.k.a. Anita. Well done, you got it right. But first in this morning was Bobby Gray, our very own. I think everybody else is having a cold shower this morning. Anyway, let's give you a big Telly Addicts round of applause. We'll have another one for you tomorrow. As I say, we've got a brand new quiz coming up. Guess the Mystery Voice, where you can win a meal for two at the Royal Taj in Vera.
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9: Ladies and gentlemen,
0: Let's have a summer party song, shall we? Lou Bega, Mambo number 5.

Well, that's a wrap from me for today. I'd like to thank you all for your company. And for those that took part in the quiz, a big thank you. We've struggled a little bit because our FM's been off for a few days. I believe they're on the case. But I'll be back tomorrow regardless. A big thank you to my sponsor, Farmer Sarah Smith, your traditional British and Spanish butcher here in the Amwell River. I do have a look at her Facebook page, Farmer Sarah Smith, for links to her wonderful website and for those barbecue packs 1 and 2, where you'll have all the ingredients and products that are in those at your disposal. And don't forget, you could catch Farmer Sarah or her team down at Los Llanos Market every Saturday. Now, it's going to be extremely hot, so whatever you're doing today, if you're working outside, make sure you take regular breaks and hydrate yourself. Do not take your dogs on the pavement. That's just crazy. It's so hot.

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Chair Aerobics isn't just about having fun. 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

0: This is Jim Rockford. At the tone, leave your name and message. I'll get back to you.
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0: Are you sitting comfortably? Then I'll begin.
1: Here we go then. Here we go. On a very, very scorchio Monday, the 22nd of June, here in downtown Amathora. You're listening to Amaria Gold, 95.5, of course, broadcasting to the Amathora Valley and the rest of the world. And a big, big thank you to our

the UK, Gran Canaria, and of course Portugal. And buona fea to Spain. Or right me babbers. It's nice to have your company. Now coming up, round about 12:30, the first reading of What's My Line is a line from a song. I don't want the song. I want to know the missing word and who did it. Okay? Don't want the song. What is that missing word? And who did it? I'm sure there's something else I wanted to say, but I can't remember what it is right now. I'm having a senior moment. Not for the first time. Good morning to Sylvie and Freddie there at Bar Ranco, otherwise known as Bar Flora. And to Neil and Hillary at Bar Gemini's. How are you? Ranger. Okay then. 1982, Billy Idol. And let's be fair, it's hot in the city. It really is.

cracking track. We like that. We like that a lot. Billy Idol, Late of Generation X. And Hot in the City. I'll tell you what, it's hot in the air. It's hot in the studio, to be honest. Talking of hot, here's the Queen of Disco from 1979 and Donna Summer. It's nice to have your company, peeps. It's Monday, 22nd of June, 2026. Armory of Gold, of course. The only place to be. You know it makes sense.

And now apparently our problem with FM was overheating. Robin McDonald, Rob Mack has said, afternoon pal, FM sorted. Overheating issue, it's now 40 degrees. That would cause it. That would definitely cause it.

She was magnificent. She really was. The late great Donna Summer. And that was the title, of course. So hopefully, we're back on FM. In the meantime, ABBA.

0: good afternoon to Catwoman. She said, afternoon, Bobby. Know something else that's overheating too? Me. Speaking here in Arbeleas. Hello, Catwoman.
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A Man in White. Oh, that is such a good track. 1980. Cool and the Gang. They may have been cool. I am not cool. My little fan here in the studio is working overtime. But Mrs. Gray likes that. She likes that one. She likes that a lot, actually. Too Hot. And 20 minutes after 12 here in Spain. 20 after 11 in the UK. And from 1984, it is A Cruel Summer. Anyway, apparently, we're back on FM, courtesy of Rob Mack. Thank you, mate. Good morning to Catwoman and to Jason M there in downtown Weston-super-Mare. And I'll tell you what, Jay, it's going to be a hot one, mate.

both here and in Spain, apparently. Jason Miller said he's roasting. I'll tell you something, Jason. It's getting hotter. I've seen the weather forecast. Now, don't forget, coming up very shortly, in fact, two records time, it will be What's My Line? A line from a song. Don't want the song. They want to know the missing word and who did it. Are you poised? Are you ready? In the meantime, it's a classic from 1967. Smokey Robinson and the Miracles.

a feeling that everybody is locked in a freezer today, both here and in the UK. Right, coming up after this one, the first reading of What's My Line? Real six string, boarded at the five and dime. 1985. Ate it till my fingers bled. Not off. Was the summer of six. Bryan Adams.

0: remember that, by the way. That is how old I am. Catwoman says, P.S. FM working well again as the AC in the car. Excellent. Right. Are you poised? Are you ready? Will you be on the Brenny list? Will you be bronze, silver or gold? We'll find out very, very shortly. Go on the song title. I want to know the missing word and who did it. Here we go.
1: Let's all play What's My Line?
0: Hell is gone and heaven's here. There's nothing left for you to blank. Hell's gone and heaven's here. There's nothing left for you to blank.
2: End of the spring and here she comes.
0: What's that missing word? And who did it?

0: absolute classic. The late, great Eddie Cochran.
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3: Talking of hot, this is a hot one, Hot Love. My woman of gold, she's not very old. Hello.

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Hell is gone and heaven's here. There's nothing left for you to blank. Hell's gone and heaven's here. There's nothing left for you to blank. Was that a missing word? And who did it? Come on, Anita. Come on, Jeff. 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

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We like that. We like that a lot, me babbers. The late, great Mark Bolan with T-Rex, of course. Blimey. Mr. Feelgood has got the answer right. I don't believe it. Got a Jeff. Hell is gone and heaven's here. There's nothing left for you to blank. Hell is gone, heaven's here. There's nothing left for you to blank. What's that missing word? And who did it? Well done, Jeff.

tell you what, we have Mr. Blue Sky here in Spain, Portugal and Gran Canaria, stretching right through to southern UK for this next week. And it's a bit warm, it's a tad warm. Now, some clues coming up for you a little later, so pay attention, okay? Hell is gone and heaven's here. There's nothing left for you to blank. In the meantime, Girls Aloud and Long Hot Summer, and it will be here in Spain. Nice to have your company. I'm Maria Gold, 95.5 FM, and we're back. How are you?

good morning or good afternoon to Little Val. This is not the headbanger anymore, my darling. It's called What's My Line? A line from a song. I don't want the song. All I need to know is the missing word and who did it. You've got the missing word, by the way. So listen carefully, Little Val. Hell is gone and heaven's here. There's nothing left for you to blank. So it wasn't T-Rex, all right? The right word, though. Right word.

0: Now listen, I've got my front door open, I've got my little fan going. And I've just lost about 6 stone in weight here in the studio. As we say in Bristol, core blige. It's a hot one. Some clues coming up shortly though, do pay attention. The answer's there. In the meantime, back after these.
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nod off. How good is that? Haven't played that for a very, very long time. A Kid Rock from 2008. And All Summer Long. Sounds like my life story, to be honest with you. That's another thing. Okay, some clues coming up. So pay attention. Taking us there, The Loving Spoonful from 1966.

0: don't you know it's... But once again, I'm going to say hello to Hilary and Neil there at Bar Gemini's. We went there yesterday for the Sunday roast. Absolutely magnificent. And on July the 1st, they will be my sponsor, and it's steak night, July the 1st. But you must book, okay? We will. Hello, Bar Gemini's. I hope you're listening. Right, some clues coming up right now.
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0: Hell is gone and heaven's here. There's nothing left for you to blank. Okay. Hell is gone, heaven's here. There's nothing left for you to blank. What's that missing word? And who did it? In the meantime, 1976. Here, but now they're gone. And Blue Oyster Cult.

as Cousin Sal said, has to be played loud. 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It's only rock and roll, but we like it. We like it a lot. Not off. As I said, 1976. Blimey. 40 years old. And it's still a classic. And it was a clue. Okay, there's a clue there. Hell is gone and heaven's here. There's nothing left for you to blank. What's that missing word and who did it? In the meantime, Belinda Carlisle. And a sort of clue for you.

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I like her a lot. And a good afternoon to Sylvie and Freddie there at Bar Ranko, otherwise known as Bar Flora here in Amathora. How are you guys?

hell is gone and heaven's here, there's nothing left for you to blank. What's that missing word and who did it? Here's another clue featuring my old very good friend, a very good friend actually, Neil Taylor, on guitar, and a track called Shout.

I said, my mate Neil Taylor. He's played with Robbie Williams and blimey, so many people. He was the guitarist on that track. The first band he ever played with was the band that I was actually managing at the time. Mrs. Gray's brother was the singer on that. Not on Tears for Fears, but good question. I auditioned Neil when he was 16. Came with his mum and dad. Absolute genius, absolute genius. Really nice guy as well. So that was a clue, a key word for you. Hell is gone and heaven's here. There's nothing left for you to blank. What's that missing word? And who did it? Okay, talking of bands, good question supported this next one from 1977, actually. It's The Jam.

0: way back in 1977, we actually shared the same dressing room with the Jam. We were the support band. And Mrs. Gray and I have actually slept in the same bed as Paul Weller. Obviously not at the same time.
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off. Here we go then. Let's rock your socks off from 1979. AC/DC. And a clue for you, actually. There's a key word here. Yeah,

is gone and heaven's here. There's nothing left for you to blank. Get yourself on that brainy list. What's that missing word? Don't want the song. Who did it? In the meantime, from 1984, Fiction Factory. 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

Hey, listen. We are on 26 after 1 here in Spain. 26 after 12 in the UK, Gran Canaria and Portugal. So good afternoon, everybody. It's nice to have your company. This is the last clue before I give you the answer. Hell is gone. And heaven is here. There's nothing left for you to blank. Hell is gone and heaven's here. There's nothing left for you to blank. What's that missing word? Don't want to know who did it. I do want to know who did, actually. I do want to know who did it. I want the missing word. I don't want the song title, okay? You've got 1 minute and 27 seconds. Oh, I haven't actually. 33 seconds. 32. Okay. Wasn't paying attention there. I was doing a feel-good thing. Okay. The answer is coming up. So who's on the brainy list? We will find out very, very shortly. Who's bronze, silver and gold? Oh. Have a look, Mike. Have a look. Okay then, here comes the answer.

0: Okay, here we go then. The clue was, hell is gone and heaven's here. There's nothing left to blank. What I'd play you? Blue Oyster Cult, Don't Fear the Reaper. That was the missing word, by the way. Belinda and Carlisle, Heaven is a Place on Earth. Tears for Fears and Shout. The Jam, That's Entertainment. AC/DC, Highway to Hell. In the lyrics, of course. Fiction Factory. Feels Like Heaven. And of course, I played you Robbie Williams, Let Me Entertain You. Hell is gone and heaven is here. There's nothing left for you to fear. That was the missing word. And Robbie Williams was the right answer. Okay. Jim Sunderland up there in our band chairs. He got it right. Well done, Jim. Little Val and Big Al got there eventually. Well done, you two. They're in Albox. Scotty Boy there in Bridgend. Well done, Scotty. Our very own Jeff Feelgood. Can't believe it. But he got it right. Well done, Jeff. Avril and Beach up there in our band chairs. Rob and Judith there in Albox. Well done, you. David Maskell. Well done, David. Jacqueline Layton. Well done, Jackie. My cousin Sally, who's currently in my house. Jason Miller, there in downtown Western Supermare. Well done, Jay. In Bronze, Mary. And hello, Nathan. In Silver, our very own Catwoman. And in Gold, our Pen. Well done, everybody. Another one for you tomorrow. In the meantime, from 1967,
1: on a Sunday afternoon,
0: The Young Rascals.
1: Really?
0: And that's the title.

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absolute classic. As I said, 1975, the Eagles are one of these nights. Now, many years back, I supported a band called the Illegal Eagles. And to be honest with you, you couldn't tell the difference. You could not tell the difference. They were fantastic. If you're in the UK and you get a chance to see them, do so. Magnificent. Okay then, Linda Ronstadt. Remember her? And from the same year, a track called Heatwave.

0: To be honest, I'm pretty certain that Martha Reeves and the Vandellas did the original version. Well, that ain't bad, is it? Ain't bad. From 1975. Always like Linda. Okay then, two more records coming up. Take us to the end of the show. But first, these messages.
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love that track. David Bowie, of course. Right, the last one from me. It's from Roxy. And it's the In Crowd, and we certainly are on Home Radio Gold 95.5 FM, of course. 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

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I can't remember who did it originally, but never mind. 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The In Crowd, as I said, that's what we are. 7 days a week on Radio Gold, 95.5 FM. And we're back on FM. Perfect. We like that. We like that a lot.

then. It's Monday. In the middle of a heat wave, both here and in the UK, I think. Oh, it's hot. It is hot. Coming up at 2 o'clock, we switch over to Armoury Radio with Jamming with Jando. Back on Gold at 5 with a country show. We like that. I don't particularly like country, but it's a really, really good show. It really is. 7 till 8, Vintage Rock, not off. 8 till 10, Golden Hits with Paul Baker. 10 onwards, Golden Music Mix. Taking it right through the night. And tomorrow morning, of course, the one and only Sharon M, our Shazza, and the Wakey Wakey Show. It's an absolute cracker, really is. 8 o'clock, the Jeff Feelgood and the Breakfast Show. Oh, we like that one as well. I'm back at midday. On the wireless, of course, 12 to 2. With Bobby Gray on the wireless. And another What's My Line. Well done, those people who got it right, by the way. I thought this one was quite tricky. But well done, well done. In the meantime, as I put it out, stay safe in the heat. It's very, very hot. Do not take your dogs out on the pavements. It's too hot. It's too hot. Stay hydrated. Make sure you join into your favourite station, Armoury of Gold 95.5 FM, of course. And I shall see you tomorrow. In the meantime, thank you for listening. You know who you are. I'll see you on the flip side. Bye now.

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4: 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Welcome to Jamming with Jando. First of all, big thank you to Ryan for sitting in for Paul Midday Mitchell today on 107.5 FM. Even though you just nicked one of me songs for today, I'll forgive you. And to Bobby Gray on the wireless on Al Maria Gold on 95.5 FM. So in my 3 hours with you, we will have Jamming with Jando, Two of a Kind, and My One Hit Wonder. But as usual, more about those later. It's a bit of a clue as to my thread for today, however. Let's play Golden Years by David Bowie, whatever it is.

Bowie Bowie there. That was your first clue to this week's thread. It was from 1975, and apparently David wrote the song with Elvis Presley in mind, but he never did sing it. Next up, we have got Calendar Girls from Neil Sedaka.

Oh, the magnificent Neil Diamond. Okie dokie, today's Jamming with Jando. This week's thread is months, seasons and years. So my J song is coming up around 2:30 p.m. and you are looking for a song beginning with the letter J that contains or relates to a month, a season or a year. So guess away on the comment section, not forgetting private to the DJ, WhatsApp if you have my number, or Messenger if I'm your friend on Facebook and I like you. I'll be playing the first song, obviously beginning with a J, on the half hour, so get your thinking caps on. Once again, you need a song beginning with J that is about

0: a month, a season, or a year, and it'll all be happening very, very soon.
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6: And we're back. So a quick recap for today's Jamming with Jando. All my songs today refer to a month, a season or a year. So up next, I'm going to do 4 songs all about the summer. My first is Shawn Mendes and Camila Cabello with I Know What You Did Last Summer. It was released in November 2018 and has nothing whatsoever to do with the films. So there, I've said it and I'm glad.

Shawn Mendes and Camila Cabello there with I Know What You Did Last Summer. A quick recap for Jamming with Jando. All my songs today refer to a month, a season or a year. So keep on guessing on WhatsApp, private to the DJ, etc, etc, etc. Next up, Cruel Summer by Bananarama. And this was officially released on July the 27th in 1983. It peaked at number 8 on the UK singles chart and it became a late blooming breakthrough in America a year later, boosted by its inclusion in the hit 1984 movie The Karate Kid. Hi-ya! It reached number 9 on the US Billboard Hot 100 in September 1984. Nope, it's not January, Gav.

summer from Banana Mama, Rana Mama. Good afternoon to those on the comments. We have Ryan. We have a cat dog, Donnie. Dr. Christopher Roberts listening in the car. Betty, my mother, PMP and Gavlar. Good afternoon to you all. Gavlar's had a guess at the J song. I guessed that somebody would come up with this. But no, it is not January. Anyhow, here's the next one for you. Eddie Cochran. Nothing else to say, really.

That was Eddie Cochran with Summertime. Not a lot you can say about that one, really. It's quite an iconic song, is it not? So what have we got next now? We've got our last song in this summer... I can't speak today. In this summer section is what I'm trying to say. And it is Cliff Richard. This song famously hit the top spot on in March 1963, and he stayed there for a couple of weeks, but was briefly knocked down to number two for a single week by Foot Tapper, which was an instrumental track by Cliff's own backing band, The Shadows. And then Summer Holiday bounced right back to number one for an additional week, and it spent a total of 18 weeks in the national charts. So enjoy Summer Holiday.

0: that was our Cliff with A Summer Holiday. So up next, we have got some messages. Then I'll be playing my chosen Jammy with Jando song. So don't forget, you've got about 3 minutes to have a go. Keep guessing. It begins with J and it's all about months. What else have we got? Oh, I don't know. I'm going to do this first, I think. And then I'll be back with you in a bit.
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0: And welcome back. So, it is time for this.
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0: Well, I only had one guess for a song with a month in the title, and that was from Gavlar, and he thought I was going to play January by Pilot, but no, I'm not, I tell you. I am doing February by Barbara Dixon. So there you go, two for one.

That was Barbara Dixon there with January, February. So my A song will be in around 25 minutes time. We've got some guesses coming in. Maz, she said, is it April by Deep Purple? No, it's not. Even Mother's had a go. She's got Autumn in New York. No, sorry, Mum. Maz, funny you should say August by Taylor Swift, because that's coming up in a minute. So no, and it ain't Autumn Leaves either, Gavlar. So keep on going, guys. So meanwhile, let's have three more songs with just a month in the title, and it will be July, August, Maz, and September, Ryan. July is by Ocean Colour Scene, August is from Taylor Swift, and of course September is the massive hit from Earth, Wind and Fire that you heard about an hour ago on Ryan's show. Don't worry, Ryan, you're forgiven. Enjoy.

That was July by July by Ocean Colour Scene, I say. Autumn Almanac, Maz. No, but that will be being played later on. Mother, it's got to begin with an A. So I'll be with you in Apple Blossom time. No, unless it's just called Apple Blossom time. But anywho, not that one either. We're moving to August.

There we had August from Taylor Swift. Good afternoon to Bob M. No, not that one, but you never know. This is the one you heard earlier. Here's one that Ryan prepared earlier. He's forgiven, don't worry.

0: No, Kat. No. I could not have played September Morn from Neil Diamond. No. Not happening. Brucey, thank you for all those suggestions. Quite a few of them coming up. I'll be back with two more songs before Jamming with Jando after this.
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2: Hello, I'm back. What have we got? After the next two songs, I shall be playing Jamming with Jando, Letter A. So guess away on the comments, private to the DJ, WhatsApp or Messenger. Don't forget, you are looking for a song that begins with the letter A and has a month, a season or a year in it. Nobody's guessed it yet. We've had some good guesses though, but no, not one of them was right. These next two are very close in title, but not close enough to be my two of a kind. First up is Summer in the City from The Loving Spoonful, and it was number one across the pond in 1966, and it reached number eight here. No, I'm not there. I'm here. It reached number eight in the UK. This is The Loving Spoonful.

My next jamming with Jando is letter A, and it will be after this next song. Now, people are having loads of guesses, which is great. I love it when you join in. It's fab. Unfortunately, nobody's got it right as yet, but keep on going. Now, this next one is from ABBA. It obviously went to number one in Sweden in 1978, but fascinatingly, this remained ABBA's final number one single in Sweden for 43 years until their 2021 comeback. Blimey, that's a lot of time, innit? Anywho, so that last one was Summer in the City, and this is Summer Night City.

Well, Betty's on fire today. She's guest at April Showers as well. What else did you say, Mum? Oh, you said in Apple Blossom Time, and that was older than you. I doubt it, Mum. I don't think they'd invented music then, had they, when you were born. However, my jamming with Jando letter A is April Love from Pat Boone. Nobody guessed it. Again, a top 10 hit in the UK and the USA, and it was actually written specifically as the main theme for the 1957 musical romance film of the same name, which starred Pat Boone himself and the Partridge Family's matriarch, Shirley Jones. Remember her?

April Love from Pat Boone. That was my jamming with Jando, letter A. Next one is N. I've already had one correct guessing. Well done, Gavlar. You've got it right, my lovely. And somebody suggested it earlier on, didn't they, Brucey? By a different person, but it should be very easy, this one. So, from the iconic and magnificent War of the Worlds from Jeff Wayne, this is Forever Autumn from Justin Hayward. And this is just for you, Bob M. and Brucey.

That was Carole King with It Might As Well Rain Until September. Now then, don't tell me this one hasn't got a month in the title, because I won't believe you.

0: That was Maggie May from Rod Stewart from 1971. I'm useless at remembering years, but I don't know why, but I just remember that that was 1971. Anyway, I shall be back with you after these wonderful messages.
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5: And we're back. Now, don't forget, you are guessing a song beginning with the letter N that has a relation to a month, a year or a season. We have one correct guess in. Well done, Gavilar. I've now got three songs with the word season in the title coming up. First of all, it's Dua Lipa. This was released in 2024 and reached number four. It's called Training Season.

quite like that, Dua Lipa. That was very good, in my humble opinion. Oh, we've got an iconic song next. This is Seasons in the Sun from the Canadian singer Terry Jacks. And it was a global hit in 1974, reaching number one in the UK and also in North America, which, as we found out at the quiz the other day, includes Mexico. This is another song that was intended for someone else, as Jacks originally introduced the song to the Beach Boys, of all people, during a 1973 recording session that he was producing for them. After the band recorded a rough version, they ultimately decided to scrap it, but Jacks felt that the song shouldn't go to waste and recorded his own solo version over the top of the track. And here it is, Seasons in the Sun.

Seasons in the Sun. That was a fantastic song. Well, it still is. I don't know why I said it. It was. Hello, Super Noodles. How are the devil are you? We've got a cracking summer hit from 2022 now, and this too reached number one. It is Stick Season from Noah Kahan.

0: I do like that one. Stick Season by Noah Kahan. So not long now before my jamming with Jando, letter N, it should have been very easy. I'll be back after this.
1: Hi there, Jim Scott here. Just to remind you, this coming Sunday at 2 p.m., the very best of the 80s, where we'll be playing stuff

0: and this. And a little bit of this. 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

Well, what can I say? This is the only one that I could possibly have played. It did very, very well for a hard rock band, as it was in the top five in the UK and in the States. It was also a record breaker. It clocked in at 8 minutes and 57 seconds on the album cut, and it made history at the time of its release as the longest song to ever enter the top 10 of the US Billboard Hot 100. Needless to say, I am playing the radio edit. Here is Guns N' Roses, or is it Here Are Guns N' Roses? I don't know which is grammatically correct. Anyway, it's November Rain.

That was, of course, November Rain from Guns N' Roses. Did that have something to do with Prince as well? I'm sure somebody will enlighten me. Jamming with Jando's next letter is D, and I'll be playing that at around 4 p.m, so you have half an hour to guess. Three songs now about years. We have The Baha Men first with The Best Years of Our Lives. Now, whilst it was a hit in 2001, it was actually a cover of the 80s version from Modern Romance, but I do quite like this one. Arriba!

Oh, I do like that one. You are listening to me, Jando, on 107.5 FM and also on 95.5 FM. Now, don't forget you can join us on the comments section. Come along and have a laugh, why don't you? Keep guessing jamming with Jando, letter D. Now then, somebody's got it already. Well done, Maz. Well done to you. From the best years to 7 years. This was a hit for Lucas Graham in 2015. I thought Lucas Graham was a single performer, but no, this number one was a hit for a Danish band. 7 years.

Oh, Maz is over the moon, bless her. She beat the old man. Yes, Maz, you got one. You beat him. Well done. Keep on guessing for the D song, guys. Some Simply Red now. They are holding back the years. Do we wish we could? Do you? I don't know. Hold back the years? I don't know. It's probably a double-edged sword for everyone. Ooh, that's a bit deep, Jando. Just play the song. Simply Red, holding back the years.

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two very different songs called A Winter's Tale coming up now. The first is probably the better known of the two, from David Essex, and the second is by Queen. Not so much, not so familiar, I should say, but it did reach number six in 1995, but that was probably because it was the very last song completely composed and written by the late, great Freddie Mercury before his passing in November 1991. I'm going to play these back to back, and then we are straight into My Letter J. No, we're not. No, don't listen to me. I'm talking absolute rubbish. My Letter D. So you're looking for a song that begins with a D and references a month, a year, or a season. Here's David Essex, followed by Queen.

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0: Almeria Gold. Sponsored by Clover Estates, the agent that does more.
1: The man on course to be the UK's fifth Prime Minister in 4 years has just been sworn in as Parliament's newest MP.
2: We now come to Andy Burnham, Member for Makerfield.
3: Yeah! I swear by Almighty God that I will be faithful and bear true allegiance to His Majesty King Charles, his heirs and successors, according to law.
1: It looks like Andy Burnham will be uncontested as Sir Keir Starmer's replacement days after winning the Makerfield by-election. Wes Streeting, seen as his main rival, is backing him. As the former Greater Manchester Mayor arrived in London, he said calling a general election would be jumping too far ahead. Reform's Nigel Farage is demanding one. Earlier, Sir Keir says he'd step down as PM and Labour leader with good grace. Speaking in Downing Street, he said he accepted he wasn't the right person to steer the party into the next general election.
4: That is why I will resign as leader of the Labour Party. I will remain in post as Prime Minister until the contest is complete.
1: Voters outside Manchester's Piccadilly station had this to say.
5: Keir Starmer's resigned. Thank God for that. This country's going down while he's there.
6: I like him and I think he's got good politics. I just don't think he's a very good spokesperson.
7: I think they need to stop messing about and just get on with things. I think we must be a laughingstock around the world, keep having new prime ministers every 5 minutes.
1: If there is a leadership challenge rather than a coronation, nominations will open on the 9th of July. Breaking news, former DUP leader Sir Geoffrey Donaldson has been found guilty of historical sex offences against two women when they were children. A jury at Newry Crown Court convicted him of 18 crimes between 1985 and 2008. We're being warned to take extra care around open water with the arrival of a UK heatwave. A red heat alert has been issued for parts of England. That's the latest. I'm

And good evening. It's a sweltering hot Monday, but we've got some really cool country for you. I hope you can join us. This is Lainey Wilson kicking us off, and Whirlwind.

Teen McBride, going back to 1993 from an album called The Way That I Am. As I said earlier, she sold 14 million albums in her time, so definitely an icon, not to mention all the awards she's won as well. Right, on with another big name in country music of more recent years. His name's Blake Shelton, and this is a track that he released in 2024. It has got to number one, and it's called Texas.

Blake Shelton and Texas, that's from 2024 from his album called For Recreational Use Only. Interesting title. Right, I'm kind of flying solo at the moment because Delise is not alongside me. She's got a community meeting here to attend for a while. I'm not sure when it's going to finish, so I've got to concentrate a bit harder and make sure I get all the timings right. So next up, we've got a good American name, Clint Black. And this was a number one going way back when, and the track's called Killing Time.

0: Clint Time. It's called That's Clint Back, going back to 1989, and he's not only created a good career as a singer, a songwriter, but as an actor as well.
1: 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Just to remind you, this coming Sunday at 2 p.m, the very best of the 80s, where we'll be playing stuff like this. And this.
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0: Right, a couple of hits from the 90s next, starting with this one. A name that was on every DJ's lips during the 90s, Mary Chapin Carpenter. He thinks he'll keep her.

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That was one of 18 Grammy nominations that she received during her career, 5 of which she won. So a big, big star of the 90s. Next up, another star of the 90s, a guy by the name of Dwight Yoakam.

That's Dwight Yoakam and a track from 1994. And he's also had a career in acting quite successfully as well. So from two stars big in the 90s, one that's really big in the 1980s, they were called the Judds. They're a mother and daughter. And they were multi-award winning from the 80s. And this is one of their tracks. This is Mama, He's Crazy.

0: That's the Judds, who were massive in the 1980s, mother and daughter. Sadly, the mother, Naomi, took her own life in 2022, rather tragically. But the daughter, Winona, carries on performing anyway as a solo act.
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0: Very shortly, I'm going to do a little tribute to a dear friend of ours who sadly passed away last. But before that, we've had the hits of the 80s and the big stars of the 90s. This is massive stars going back to the 1920s. They were called the Carter Family. And this is Wildwood Flower.

1926, yeah. That was released, and it was the Carter family, who were massive. They were all trailblazers in their time. In later years, the lineup included June Carter, who of course went on to marry Johnny Cash. In fact, that song was originally a folk song published in 1860, so going back way, way, way back when. Right, next up, I'll try not to choke up too much through this, but last week we lost a very dear friend of ours, and many of you will know him, Paul Messenger. He used to gig around here under the heading of One Love. I've known Paul for many, many years. Kind of encouraged him to come out to this area in Spain when he talked about it. And he was just so popular, I was so choked up, and all the tributes that came flooding in from people that knew him, especially from fellow musicians, which was very warming to hear. And he was a very talented guy, that's for sure. Apologies, we hear some clicking in the background. I was in contact with him right the way up to the end and kept sending him messages and whatever. Paul, as you know, if you went to see him, was a big fan of reggae, and he used to play a lot of reggae songs that were originally country songs. And so when I came across this a few weeks ago, I thought, well, I'm going to send this to him and see what it is, what he thinks of it, because it was the other way around. This was a reggae song that was done as a country song. So I sent it to him just to see what he thought about it. I'm going to play it now, and I'll tell you what he said afterwards. It's Casey Musgraves and Three Little Birds.

Oh, I think that's rather lovely. That's Casey Musgrave's Three Little Birds, which I said I sent along to Paul for him to have a listen to and to give him, ask for his opinion, really, being a big reggae fan. And his response was, "I absolutely love it," he said. That was brilliant. Some sublime sort of chord transitions in it as well, which is what I expect of Paul. And he said, if I ever get out of here, because he was in the hospital at the time, he said, I'm going to find some breathy girl I can do a duo with. But sadly, he never made it out, and he passed away last Thursday, I believe it was, and which is all very, very sad. And our special appreciation for everything that Carol, his lovely wife, did. She was as strong as anything, by his side right to the end. And we send our condolences and our love to her and his family. He will be very, very sadly missed. And one of the guys that really appreciated Paul's music was Jack Law. And Jack and Paul often chatted, and Paul was very aware that he was in throes of recording a country album. And I did say to Paul that it came out, and I thought how good it was. And he was really pleased for Jack. So I'm going to play a track now. This is called Nashville.

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2: 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Over at Sensations, we're serving great food for our dinner dance evenings. This Saturday, it's Melanie Brooks, so get yourself booked in.
0: Right, that's what's going on at Valerie and Sensations down in Mohaka there. A few other bits and pieces coming along, which Delise normally reads out for me, but I'll attempt to do it myself, because tonight over at the Oasis Clubhouse in Los Gallardos, there's a karaoke, there's a quiz night, which includes a supper as well, all for €6, and that's every Monday over there. In the Vera Cafeteria Teresa a la Todavella, 8 o'clock, you've got Kendo's Karaoke. Again, that's every Monday. Anto's Bar in Vera, by the Bougainvilleas roundabout, they've got live music with Dan Goodchild. And tomorrow, Community Centre in Arbeláez at 11 o'clock, there's Chair Aerobics with Michelle. That's €2 per person, and all money is donated to local charities. And that's on every Tuesday. Cubatin Hostel Mason Arbeláez, 1:30 p.m. tomorrow. Line dancing for beginners with Carrie. That's every Tuesday. Cubatin Hostel Mason Arbeláez, also 2:30, line dancing for mixed levels with Carrie. That's also every Tuesday. The New Trinidad Arbeláez, 3:30 tomorrow. Ian M's smartphone quiz every Tuesday. That sounds interesting. Bar One in Mohaka, 5 o'clock, fun quiz. That's every Tuesday. Also every Tuesday at La Vida in Cucador at 6 o'clock, it's quiz night. Ankara Beach Bar, Mohaka, 6 o'clock, Black Velvet playing. I've not seen them yet, but I understand they're brilliant. That's Ankara, 6 o'clock tomorrow. Bar Cortijo Andaluz in Arbeláez, it's 6 o'clock tomorrow. Marilyn Shipley will be playing. And Esperanza Bar in La Alfaquia, 7 o'clock in M's smartphone again. That's a quiz every Tuesday over there. Finally, Miraflores in Los Gardas at 7:30. It's karaoke night with Kendo. That's every Tuesday. A little plug for us as well, because we're back at Miraflores on Thursday doing our open mic night. It'd be great to see people down there as well. And if you're big country fans, you might be interested to know later on in the year in September, there's a big festival going on in Benidorm, and these are the details.
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1: And back to the music. We've got a couple of songs to take us up to the news. This is Travis Tritt and an interesting title. Here's A Quarter, Call Someone Who Cares.
2: You say you were wrong to ever leave me alone. And now your song.

That's Travis Tritt. Here's a quarter called Someone Who Cares. Apparently it's a song he wrote some time ago when he received divorce papers from his second wife. Right, take us up to the news. Let's have a bit of bluegrass, but another take on an old song.

0: Oh, immaculate timing, even if I say so myself. That was Backwoods Bluegrass and their take on the Manfred Mann classic, Fox on the Run.
1: Al Maria Gold, sponsored by Clover Estates, the agent that does more.
2: The man on course to be Britain's fifth Prime Minister in 4 years has been sworn in as the new MP for Makerfield. Andy Burnham was heckled by some as he arrived at London's Euston station.
3: Andy Burnham, is this a coup? Are you mounting a coup?
4: Are you ready to be Prime Minister, sir?
2: His chances of getting to number 10 have been given a major boost after receiving the backing of former Health Secretary Wes Streeting. He was seen as his main potential rival. An emotional Sir Keir Starmer set out a timetable for his resignation earlier.
5: The question my party is asking now is whether I am best placed to lead us into the next general election. I have heard the answer of my parliamentary party and I accept that answer with good grace.
2: Candidates wishing to replace him have until the 16th of July to win the support of at least 81 Labour MPs and put their name forward. Former DUP leader Sir Geoffrey Donaldson has been found guilty of 18 historical sex offences against two women when they were children. He had pleaded not guilty to the crimes, which spanned a period between 1985 and 2008. We're being warned to take extra care around open water with the arrival of a UK heatwave.
6: I know it can be tempting to get in and swim, but just be aware of cold water shock and unforeseen dangers, so fast flowing water. You could be a really strong swimmer, but cold water shock impacts everyone.
2: That's Inspector Isabel Hunt from the Northwest Underwater Search Unit. A red heat alert has been issued for parts of England, where temperatures could reach 40 degrees. A three-year-old boy who ended up in the crocodile enclosure at a zoo in Cambridgeshire has been taken off the critical list. It's understood the child was attacked by at least one reptile at Johnson's of Oldhurst last week. That's the latest. I'm Faye Rowe.
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0: And back with the music, Ella Langley is a name that's on everyone's lips at the moment in the country scene. Incredibly, she's had a number one record for all of this year. I think that's three or four songs she's had out. So I'm going to play a different one here. This is the track called Wildflower Heart. This is Ella Langley.

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I've got True or False and Top of the Pops on the hour with a chart rundown from a random year. 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

0: Oh, and that says Carly Pierce. I apologise. I think you lost my voice for a little while there. Thank you, Erica, for pointing that out. I had a little noise coming from a little lamp next to me, which I listened to, which I had to turn down, and it seems to have knocked vocals out as well. Anyway, we're all back. That was Carly Pierce. We don't fight anymore.
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0: And back to the music, and a big thank you to Erica Banks, who's listening with Chris down there in Los Gallardos. My voice disappeared for a very short time. I wouldn't actually describe it as a sweet voice, Erica, but thank you anyway. Right, hopefully you can hear me, because we're going to carry on with the music now. We're into the last half an hour, and this is someone I was going to feature last week, but we've run out of time. Her name's Ruthie Collins. We featured her a couple of weeks ago. This is called Dan Dallas.

That was all the way back to 1974 and a number one hit for John Denver in the UK. That was Annie's song, of course, and that was written for his then wife Annie Martell. So there you go, a bit of information there. Right, we've got another country artist from Canada now. There seems to be a hotbed of country music and artists from Canada, not necessarily just Shania Twain, but a whole lot more. Her name is Kelsey Kulick, and we've featured her quite a few times before.

was Kelsey Kulick from 2025 and a track which I rather like called Neon Cowboy. Cowgirl even. Right, Kelsey Ballerini is a big favourite of ours, and this is a track, Homecoming Queen.

0: is Kelsey Ballerini in the track called Homecoming Queen. That's from the self-titled album from 2019.
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0: Right, we're nearly getting towards the end of the show, and if I stop chatting, we've probably got time just for two. So I'll stop chatting. This is Miranda Lambert.

Alan Jackson, Don't Rock the Jukebox. That goes back to 1991. And that just completes our show for this evening. So thank you very much, everyone, for tuning in. I hope you've enjoyed the mix of music that we bring you. And so I tried to bring a nice mix of the older stuff with the new. There's so much different country music around at the moment. A lot of the stuff you won't have heard, but I hope we've introduced you to some good music as we're along the way. And also, as I say every week, if you've got some of the musos out there, if you've got any music that kind of fits the genre, but near enough fits the genre of country music, please feel free to send it in. We're more than happy to promote it for you. And if you've got any ideas or suggestions for the show, likewise, we'd be pleased to hear from you. Just finally, and as I mentioned earlier about our good friend Paul Messenger, it was missed by so many. I've been overwhelmed with the tributes that have been paid to him over here in Spain and in the UK where he lived in Kent, East Kent, and it's just hundreds and hundreds of tributes being paid to him, fully deserved, and I'm sure going to miss him. So let's just play out with the Beverly Hillbillies.

0: Well, now it's time to say goodbye to Jed and all his kin. They would like to thank you folks for kindly dropping in. You're all invited back next week to this locality to have a heaping helping of their hospitality. Hillbilly, that is. Set a spell. Take your shoes off. Y'all come back now. Here.
1: This has been a Filmwise presentation.
2: Once again, it's good night for myself and Delise, who's just returned. We'll be back next Monday at 5 o'clock in Spain. Good night from us.
3: Almeria Gold, sponsored by Clover Estates, the agent that does more.
4: Andy Burnham's taken his seat in Parliament with suggestions he could become the UK's fifth Prime Minister in 4 years by mid-July. The Makerfield MP's path to becoming the new Labour leader has been made easier. He's announced he'll put his name forward after Sir Keir Starmer announced he's going to resign. The PM says he accepts with good grace claims that he can't lead his party into the next election.
5: I shall spend more time on the most important job, being the best husband I can to my fantastic wife, Vic, who has been a rock by my side through good times and bad.
4: West Streeting, Mr. Burnham's potential main rival, is no longer planning to contest any leadership race. His former aide, Joe Morris, believes that's the right call.
6: I think that Wes Streeting earlier today did the right, honourable and decent thing by recognising that now is not the time for a divisive contest and by recognising the need to bring the party together.
4: Nominations for any replacement contest have to be in by the 16th of July. The former leader of the DUP, Sir Geoffrey Donaldson, has been found guilty of 18 historical sexual offences, including one count of rape, against two women when they were children. The jury at Newry Crown Court found his wife aided and abetted his crimes. Lady Eleanor Donaldson can't be criminally convicted on health grounds. Current DUP leader Gavin Robinson says no one is above the law.
7: That Geoffrey Donaldson's lies and his cover-ups have been uncovered, and the spotlight of justice shone upon them, should serve as a reminder that perpetrators cannot outrun justice.
4: Geoffrey Donaldson will be sentenced in September. A red warning for extreme heat's been issued for parts of England later this week. Temperatures could reach 40 degrees Celsius. And British tennis player Jack Draper has made a winning return to the court, beating Marcos Giron in straight sets at the Eastbourne Open. It was his first competitive match since April, though.
3: Come on down to Valerie or Sensations Restaurant in Mohacca for a great night out. Firstly, what's going on at Valerie? On Tuesday at 9, we've a pre-World Cup DJ followed by live match coverage on our big screens. 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On Saturday at 9, we've a pre-World Cup DJ followed by live match coverage on our big screens. On Sunday at 5, live band essential. And later at 9, fun disco and karaoke with DJ Carl. Over at Sensations, we're serving great food for our dinner dance evenings. This Saturday, it's Melanie Brooks. So get yourself booked in.

What a rip-roaring track to kick us off on this week's Vintage Rock Show. That is the brilliant Snake Charmer from Rainbow, from their debut album going back to 1975, the first album that Ritchie Blackmore did after he left Deep Purple. And he teamed up with the brilliant singer Ronnie James Dio. So there you go. Anyway, I'm Paul Stevenson. This is an hour of classic rock from the 60s, 70s and the 80s, playing you some great tunes between now and the end of the programme. Plus, I've got

0: pretty much the band's signature song, and one of New Wave's defining tracks as well. That is, of course, Talking Heads with Psycho Killer on the Vintage Rock Show. Right, let's play you some Southern Rock now from the early 80s, a band that doesn't get much airplay over here in Europe, but it was big in America. I'm going to play something from their album Wild-Eyed Southern Boys, a great track, in fact. This was written by Jim Peterick, who was part of Survivor and wrote Eye of the Tiger and all that sort of stuff. Anyway, great tune. This is a band called 38 Special with a track called Chain Lightning, playing for you now on the Vintage Rock Show.
1: Over

What a tune that is from 1981. That is 38 Special with a track called Chain Lightning. Right, let's play this one. Going back to the early 70s now. 1970, I think it was. A top 10 hit in the UK. I think it's their biggest UK single as well. Came from the album Cricklewood Green. One of my favourite bands from this period of time. It's a group called 10 Years After with their track Love Like a Man. Playing for you now on the Vinted Rock.

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0: From the album All Things Must Pass, a top 10 single in the UK for George Harrison from his solo album from 1970. Great tune indeed. Playing you that one on the Vintage Rock Show because I'm going to play you a little clip of an interview I did with Toto guitarist Steve Lukather. Now, he wasn't just in Toto. I mean, this guy's worked with everyone from George Harrison to Paul McCartney and Stevie Wonder. He played most of the guitar work on Michael Jackson's Beat It as well, the solo famously done by Eddie Van Halen, but the rest of the guitar work was Steve Lukather. Anyway, I'm going to play you this short snippet from the interview where he talks about his friendship with George Harrison and a crazy moment where George got them together for an impromptu jam session.
1: Well, I didn't see that coming. You know, George and I became friends in 1992 when I met him, and he came and played at the Jeff Porcaro tribute, which was like more than amazing. I didn't, you know, how do you do it? And then he started calling me and we were hanging out. Whenever he'd come to LA, we'd hang out and have dinner. And so he invited me out for dinner. And then when I was there, Bob Dylan showed up and I'm going, oh, wow. Okay. I'm sitting between Bob Dylan and George Harrison at the dinner table going like, if my high school friends could see me now, you know. And then George goes, let's go up to Jeff's and have a jam, you know. And I'm like, are you kidding? Yeah, let's do this. And we did. We were just up there messing around. It was me and George on guitar, Dylan on bass, Keltner on a electric kit, and Jeff Lynne on keyboards. And we were just sitting around jamming on a few Beatle things. And, you know, just, man, it was just an amazing moment. I mean, all the people that I've had a chance to work with and, you know, the legends that I've been honored to work with. I mean, I find myself in a room looking around going, wow. I mean, not so much now, but when I was young, you know what I mean? Now I know everybody and it's not so weird. I've been doing this for almost 45 years as a real recording and touring musician. I mean, I obviously years before that studying and playing every gig that I could get my hands on.
0: Yeah. There you go. That is Steve Lukather from Toto talking about a crazy impromptu jam session with Bob Dylan and Jeff Lynne from ELO and Jim Keltner, who's appeared on so many tracks. Brilliant session drummer. And of course, George Harrison. You can check out the full interview I did with Steve Lukather on my channel, which is called VRP Rocks. You can find it on YouTube. You can find it on Spotify, Apple Podcasts. 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Loads and loads, hundreds and hundreds, in fact, of interviews with classic rock legends. Well worth checking out. Just search for VRP Rocks. Right, because I played you that from Steve Lukather, let's play you this one. Their biggest, their best song, in my opinion. It was their debut song as well, going back to 1978 for this one, from the band's first album. This is Toto with Hold the Line on the Vintage Rock Show.

What a tune that is. That is Toto with Hold the Line. It basically launched the band's career worldwide with that one, didn't it? Right, let's go to 1971 now and play this one from Creedence Clearwater Revival. This is from their album Mardi Gras, one of their last major hits before they split up just a year later. This has got a kind of classic rock and roll rhythm, and it's just a really upbeat track and one that doesn't get played much, so I'm going to play it for you now. This is Creedence Clearwater Revival with Sweet Hitchhiker on the Vintage Rock Show.

John Fogerty and the Boys, Creedence Clearwater Revival with Sweet Hitchhiker on the Vintage Rock Show. Right, let's play this one now from 1972 from an album called Seventh Sojourn. This was written by bassist John Lodge, another man that I've interviewed. Sadly passed away now, though. It's a great tune. Hope you like it. Upbeat, it's powerful. It's one of them kind of more rockier songs from the Moody Blues. This is I'm Just a Singer in a Rock and Roll Band on the Vintage Rock Show.

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That's a track called Long Distance Winner, and it was actually by Buckingham Nicks. That was the album which really caught Mick Fleetwood's attention and led to Lindsey Buckingham and Stevie Nicks joining Fleetwood Mac, that one from their album back in 1973. My favourite track from our record, in fact. I am Paul Stevenson. This is The Vintage Rock Show, playing you tracks from the 60s, 70s and the 80s. And it's the 80s we're going to go to next and play you this one from an album called Metal Queen. This was a female rock star, heavy rock star from Canada, one of their leading female rock artists. She later kind of reinvented herself as a jazz, kind of blues, mainstream rock stuff, but this was one of the more heavy early tracks that came out from 1984 from the album Metal Queen. This is Lee Aaron with Lady of the Darkest Nights on The Vintage Rock Show.

A cult favourite from the Canadian rock scene, that is Lee Aaron with Lady of the Darkest Night. I'm Paul Stevenson, this is the Vintage Rock Show. I'm going to play something a bit different again, that's what I like to do. Play this one from 1984. This one was actually written by a guy called Russ Ballard, who wrote so many hits for other people, notably Rainbow, when they had big hits with Since You've Been Gone. That was a Russ Ballard track, and so was I Surrender. Now I'm going to play something from his own solo stuff, this one from his solo album, self-titled, Russ Ballard. This is a track called In the Night on the Vintage Rock Show.

That's a great tune from Russ Ballard. It's called In the Nights on the Vintage Rock Show. Right, before I disappear, I want to just quickly remind you to check out my YouTube channel, my podcast, and the Facebook page. It's all called VRP Rocks. If you love your classic rock, you will love it. I've got hundreds and hundreds of interviews with classic rock stars on there. 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You've got the full interviews on Spotify and Apple Podcasts on the podcast. And if you like short snippets, then check us out on Facebook, VRP Rocks, where I post a different short 2-3 minute clip every single day from a different rock star. Well worth checking out VRP Rocks wherever you are. Anyway, gonna leave you off with this one. It's a great song from another southern rock band called Blackfoot, one of my favorites. Gonna play this one from the album Marauder, widely regarded by fans as one of the band's best songs. It does build, it goes crazy, and then it comes back down at the end. Enjoy this. This is Blackfoot with Diary of a Working Man. I'll be back same time next week to do it all over again for you. So until then, take care.

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1: We're going to have our seventh Prime Minister in a decade, Cam Hall reports.
2: Warm applause as Sir Keir Starmer made the now familiar walk to the Downing Street podium.
3: Every decision I've taken has been about putting the country I love first. That is why I will resign as leader of the Labour Party.
2: Pressure mounting for months, then the Makerfield by-election.
4: Randy Burnham, member for Makerfield.
2: Yeah. That returned the former Greater Manchester mayor to Parliament.
5: So help me God.
2: Yeah. He's now running to be Labour leader, backed by potential rival Wes Streeting. Former aide Joe Morris welcomes that.
6: Now is not the time for a divisive contest.
2: Reform's Nigel Farage wants a general election.
7: On a human level, I'm sorry for the guy that he failed, but he did fail.
2: What do voters think?
8: This country's going down while he's there.
9: Just don't think he's a very good spokesperson.
10: I think there must be a laughingstock around the world, keep having new prime ministers every 5 minutes.
2: We could have a new PM by mid-July.
1: The former leader of the Democratic Unionist Party, Sir Geoffrey Donaldson's been found guilty of 18 historical sexual offences against two women when they were children. The 63-year-old, who's been remanded in custody, will be sentenced in September. Parts of England and Wales have been issued with a rare red weather warning for extreme heat. It'll be in place on Wednesday and Thursday with temperatures of up to 40 degrees. During May's heatwave, 19 people died after getting into difficulty in cold water. Carl Gibbons from Greater Manchester Fire and Rescue Service has this advice.
11: You may well come across somebody who's got into difficulties. What we don't want you to do is enter water yourself and try and rescue that person. Call 999 for the emergency services, get them down to do the rescue. Ask the person to float, that means lying on your back, arms spread wide, head up.
1: Argentina against Austria is just getting underway in the World Cup. Lionel Messi is looking for the goal which will make him the tournament's all-time leading goal scorer.
0: Come on down to Valerie or Sensations Restaurant in Mohacker for a great night out. Firstly, what's going on at Valerie? On Tuesday at 9, we've a pre-World Cup DJ followed by live match coverage on our big screens. On Wednesday at 9, fun disco and karaoke with DJ Carl. On Thursday at 9, it's Mad on Blonde. On Friday at 9, it's Oscar. On Saturday at 9, we've a pre-World Cup DJ followed by live match coverage on our big screens. On Sunday at 5, live band essential. And later at 9, fun disco and karaoke with DJ Carl. Over at Sensations, we're serving great food for our dinner dance evenings. This Saturday, it's Melanie Brooks, so get yourself booked in.
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16: Hello, welcome to the show. It's Monday the 15th of June 2026. You with Paul Baker for the next 2 hours. Classic tracks on the way from Blue Pearl and Baby Bird. Boys to Men coming up as well. We'll get you started with Andrew Gold and Lonely Boy.
17: Paul Baker.

Right, Monday, the 15th of June, 2026. Courtney Cox is celebrating her 62nd birthday today. Ice Cube, the rapper, is 57. Neil Patrick Harris, who you'll know from How I Met Your Mother, also from Doogie Howser, if you're of a certain age. He's 53 years old today. Slade's lead singer, Noddy Holder, is 80. Jim Belushi was born on this day, 1954, and is 72 years old today. Helen Hunt, who you'll know from Mad About You, As Good As It Gets, and Twister, is 63. And professional footballer Mo Salah is celebrating a 34th birthday today. Now, it's National Beer Day today. It's also

0: So on Friday, I gave you the conversation starter. What is the most pointless or minor lie you've ever told a stranger just to avoid an awkward conversation? Now, James saw a bloke on a train. He asked him what he did for a living. And for some reason, he panicked and told him he was a professional cello tuner. Hannah had a woman in a shop, asked if she knew where the nearest post office was. She didn't, but instead of saying, sorry, I don't know, just gave her fake directions. That's not a good one, Hannah. Daniel had a hairdresser who asked him if he had any big plans for the weekend. He said, I was flying to Rome for a family wedding. In reality, he spent the entire weekend on the sofa eating cheese. And for Katie, she once told a door-to-door salesman that she didn't actually live at the house he was knocking on and was just a delivery person doing a quick security check of the porch. I'm sure he believed you. I'm sure he believed you, Katie.
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way, your Monday Brainbuster is coming up. There's music on the way as well from The Cars with My Best Friend's Girl, Bruce Springsteen, AC/DC, and Alison Limerick. First, though, with You Win Again from 1987, the number one hit from the Bee Gees.

It is time for your Monday Brainbuster question right now. According to a fast food drive-through survey, what is the most common item that drivers accidentally drop down between the gap between the car seat and the center console while trying to eat on the move? What do you think it is? The most common item that drivers accidentally drop down the gap between the car seat and the center console while they're trying to eat food on the move. This is from a fast food drive-through survey. What do you think the common answer is? The answer is coming up for you next, though.

Well, here is your Brainbuster answer for Monday. According to the fast food drive-through survey, what is the most common item that drivers accidentally drop down the gap between the car seat and the center console while trying to eat on the move? The obvious answer is a French fry or a loose chip, and that is the correct one. Well done if you got that right.

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5: On the way next, amazing facts for Monday. They're coming up for you. Get ready for that. We've got Army of Lovers and A Tribe Called Quest. First, though, with Holding Out for a Hero, the legendary Bonnie Tyler.

0: On the way, in hour number two of Monday's show, we got Monday issues on the office kitchen run and unwritten rules of the beer garden. Also coming up, we'll do On This Day in History as well. Right now, though, your amazing facts of the day. Before landing the role of Monica Geller on Friends, Courtney Cox, who celebrates her birthday today, was famous for being the young fan pulled onto stage by Bruce Springsteen in the 1984 Dancing in the Dark music video. She also featured in Dolph Lundgren's 1987 movie version of Masters of the Universe, but she probably wants to forget about that one. Noddy Holder's legendary booming vocal intro and Slade's Merry Christmas Everybody was recorded in the middle of a scorching hot summer heatwave in New York back in July of 1970. And the giant commercial wind turbines spinning in the UK countryside aren't just big fans. A single rotation of the largest offshore blades can now power an average British home for an entire day. One spin, one single rotation, an entire house for an entire day.
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